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Yeah, it's not legal yet, so never mind. We just drank. Give me a gummy, though. Those are legit.

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1: Tis the season in Minnesota when we try to cram it all in. Because around here, fall doesn't exactly stick around and wait for us. So we cram in as much trail riding as possible. Cram in the beautiful fall colors. And of course, we cram in the little thing called fall yard cleanup. Because nothing says fall in Minnesota like trying to get everything done before the snow flies. The good news is, everything you need to cram it all in can be found at
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love you. 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I come home one particular evening. The landlady said, you got the rent money yet? I said, no. 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

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She said, that don't confront me. 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

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Everybody funny.

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So I stop in the local bar, you know, people.

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1: Tis the season in Minnesota when we try to cram it all in. Because around here, fall doesn't exactly stick around and wait for us. So we cram in as much trail riding as possible. Cram in the beautiful fall colors. And of course, we cram in the little thing called fall yard cleanup. Because nothing says fall in Minnesota like trying to get everything done before the snow flies. The good news is everything you need to cram it all in can be found at
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Let's keep it going. It's a 30-minute rock binge with Skid Row, Z-Rock 103.3.

0: 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Hey, Chuck Amadan. Good morning, the Rolling Stones and Shattered Twisted Sister there, Lover Boy and 18 in Life, Skid Row. We're going to check the forecast. Pretty promising today, calling for lower 60s and, dare I say, 74 tomorrow. Yeah, in between about 45 to 50, but possibly 70 with more of a south wind tomorrow. Let's get a sports update this morning on Z-Rock 103.3.
1: 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I'm JP Boleen. The Minnesota Vikings are still perfect. They ousted the Miami Dolphins 15-10 at US Bank Stadium yesterday, and every single point came from kicker Will Reichert, who nailed all five of his field goal attempts. TJ Hockenson led the team with 13 receptions for 119 yards. And here is head coach of the Minnesota Vikings, Kevin O'Connell. He talks about the defense and what they need to work on offense.
2: Just proud of our defense. Once again, played great. Made some plays in the kicking game. I did love the way we were able to possess the football for 14 minutes there late. And then ultimate, selfless play by TJ going down so we can kneel it out. But all in all, we got to continue to clean up a lot of things offensively. We'd be able to sustain, but there was some explosives.
1: The 4-0 Vikings will visit the New Orleans Saints in Week 5. Minnesota Wild are 2-0 to start the season. They took the opener 3-1 at Nashville on Thursday and then beat the Boston Bruins 4-1 on Saturday's home opener. Kirill Kaprizov, he has 3 goals in 2 games. The Wild start a 3-game road trip tomorrow in Buffalo against the Sabres. Over to Collegeville. 5th-ranked St. John's rolled past 7th-ranked Bethel 42-16 on Saturday. Quarterback Trey Feeney, he threw for 355 yards and 6 touchdowns. And the Johnnies now 4-0 and 3-0 in the MIAC. It was a winning weekend for the St. Cloud State Huskies in volleyball. They swept both their matches 3-0. Women's hockey swept a pair at 15th-ranked Minnesota State. And the men's swim and dive team went 2-0 against Northern Michigan. In men's hockey, they dropped their opener 3-2 in overtime against Bemidji State. Moving over to college football, Minnesota upset Michigan 20-14, taking home the Little Brown Jug for the first time since 2014 and the first home win over Michigan since 1977. And North Dakota State University shut out Wyoming 28-0 on homecoming.
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Jennifer Leverins will bring us news headlines on the way. 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

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Van Halen with All Weights, My Head's in Mississippi, back to the Recycler album, their 1990 ZZ Top, and Badco kicking off that set. 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

0: Here without you, sadly, Brad Arnold losing his life earlier this year to cancer. That's Three Doors Down, one of their biggest. Here without you. Let's check in with Jennifer Leverins, get the latest news now. 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
1: The National Highway Traffic Safety Administration says riding a bus to school is 13 times safer than riding a passenger vehicle and 10 times safer than walking to school. The reality of school bus safety is that more children are hurt outside the bus than inside as passengers. Most of the children who lose their lives in bus-related crashes are pedestrians, 4 to 7 years old, who are hit by the bus or by motorists illegally passing a stopped school bus. Please be patient and use extra caution while driving your children in school buses, and never pass a bus when the red lights are flashing. The children inside and their parents are counting on us. 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
2: 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I'm Jennifer Leverins with your news on Z-Rock 103.3. St. Cloud leaders could pick a developer soon for the empty lot next to St. Cloud City Hall overlooking Lake George. Two companies want the job and their plans look very different. St. Cloud-based Torberg Builders wants to build two apartment buildings with more than 110 units and underground parking. It says it could break ground next spring and finish in the fall 2028. Minneapolis-based Doyen Development wants a five-story building with 71 homes plus a restaurant and entertainment spot with a rooftop deck and small park. The city's Economic Development Authority takes it up Tuesday at 4. Senator Eric Putnam of St. Cloud wants Governor Tim Walz to do more to help farmers with diesel costs. Putnam, who chairs the Senate Agriculture Committee, and Committee Vice Chair Rob Kupich of Moorhead are asking the governor to allow lower-taxed red-dyed diesel on roadways. Putnam says it could save farmers up to 32 cents a gallon. Last week, Walz issued an executive order allowing farmers, loggers, and truckers to add more to their loads to save trips and money on diesel fuel. Four Minnesota-made products have been named finalists for the coolest thing made in Minnesota. The contest began with 64 products, but the finalists showcase Minnesota manufacturing across different industries, including recreation, mobility, aviation, and medical technology. The winner is expected to be announced on Tuesday at the Minnesota Chamber of Commerce's 2026 Manufacturers Summit. I'm Jennifer Leverins, and that's your news on Z-Rock 103.3.
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0: Z-Rock 103.3, closing out our 30-minute rock binge. Hungry Hearts, Bruce Springsteen, U2 before that. A cut from Hotel California, The Eagles, Victim of Love, Weezer, and also Supertramp kicking off the hour. Good morning. Your weather looks good today. Expect lower to mid-60s around the area. And central Minnesota is going to warm up a little bit. Maybe 70, maybe even the lower 70s in some areas for tomorrow with more of a south wind. Let's get the latest sports news on Z-Rock 103.3.
1: 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I'm JP Boleyn. The Minnesota Vikings are still perfect. They ousted the Miami Dolphins 15-10 at U.S. Bank Stadium yesterday, and every single point came from Will Reichert, who nailed all five of his field goal attempts. T.J. Hockenson led the team with 13 receptions for 119 yards. Here's Vikings quarterback Kyler Murray talking about his tight end.
2: Yeah, I'm super happy for T.J. You know, I think I said before the game that I felt like he was going to have a big game in our meetings, but man, he's, you know, love having a big friendly, you know, safety blanket and Teach, you know, tight end, quarterback's best friend, and today he showed why, you know.
1: The Vikings are 4-0 and head to New Orleans Saints in Week 5. The Minnesota Wild are 2-0 to start the season. They took the opener 3-1 at Nashville on Thursday and then beat the Boston Bruins 4-1 in Saturday's home opener. Forward Kirill Kaprizov has 3 goals in 2 games, and goaltender Jesper Wallstedt has stopped 45 of 47 shots in 2 games. The Wild start a 3-game road trip tomorrow in Buffalo against the Sabres. Heading to Collegeville, 5th-ranked St. John's rolled past 7th-ranked Bethel 42-16 on Saturday. Quarterback Trey Feeney threw for 355 yards and 6 touchdowns, starting the game 15 of 15. The Johnnies are 4-0 and 3-0 in the MIAC. It was a winning weekend for the most part for the St. Cloud State Huskies in volleyball. They swept both their matches 3-0. Women's hockey swept a pair at 15th-ranked Minnesota State, and the men's swim and dive team went 2-0 against 13th-ranked Northern Michigan. Men's hockey dropped their home opener 3-2 in overtime at Bemidji State University. Heading over to the MLB, Milwaukee Brewers walked off the San Diego Padres 4-3 to go up 2-0 in the NLDS. The Atlanta Braves beat the Los Angeles Dodgers 3-2 to even the series at 1. And the ALDS resumes today with the White Sox at the Cleveland Guardians and the Tampa Bay Rays hosting the New York Yankees. Both series leaders up 1-0. That's your Z-Rock 103.3 sports update. I'm JP Boleyn.
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AMACDC this morning. It's a long way to the top if you want to rock and roll. And TNT, both from the Bon Scott era. Glad to have you with Chuck Amadin. Let's keep it going with Stained.

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8: 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I'm Jennifer Leverins with your news on Z-Rock 103.3. Voters in Minnesota Legislative District 13 can hear from every candidate, the state Senate and House this week. Republican Jared Gopinski and Democratic farmer labor candidate Trent Dilks are running in the Senate. In House District 13A, Republican Tanya Goring faces DFLer Arliss Saylor. In District 13B, Republican Don Loberg faces DFLer Justin Doyle. The forum is Wednesday, October 7th from 7 to 8:30 at the Sartell Community Center. Meanwhile, Minnesotans are off in voting. The Minnesota Secretary of State's office reporting in the first 2 weeks of voting, local election officials have distributed 426,403 absentee and mail ballots. As of October 1st, more than 63,000 of those ballots have been returned, either in person or by mail. These numbers are higher than the 2022 midterm elections. Mental health experts say they're seeing an increase in the number of people struggling with financial stress and depression tied to online gambling platforms. Researchers say easier access to gambling than ever before is part of the problem. A study a few months ago by Epic Research shows the number of those being diagnosed with a gambling disorder went up 60% since 2018. Minnesota does not have any legal sports betting. However, bettors can access alternative platforms such as event and prediction markets that operate under different legal frameworks.

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Z-Rock 103.3, that was their only top 10 hit, actually, as far as the charts are concerned. Peaked at number 9 in 1983 on Billboard. Talking Heads burning down the house this morning. 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

0: Z-Rock 103.3, Elton John, closing out our 30-minute rock binge. Def Leppard there, also Journey with Lights in Black from Pearl Jam. Good morning, a check on your forecast. Pretty nice this week. We'll start out with a nice day today for a Monday, low to mid-60s by this afternoon. Looking like about 45 to 50 in that range tonight, and better yet with a south wind up around the 70 mark for tomorrow. 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
1: 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I'm JP Boleen. The Minnesota Vikings stayed perfect on Sunday, knocking off the Miami Dolphins 15-10 at U.S. Bank Stadium. Will Reichert accounted for all 15 Viking points, going 5-for-5 on field goals. While T.J. Hockenson led the team, he hauled in 13 passes for 119 yards. Here's Kevin O'Connell, head coach of the Minnesota Vikings, talking about the defense and what's going on in the offense.
2: Just proud of our defense. Once again, played great. Made some plays in the kicking game. I did love the way we were able to possess the football for 14 minutes there late. And then ultimate, selfless play by TJ going down so we can kneel it out. But all in all, we got to continue to, clean up a lot of things offensively. We'd be able to sustain, but there was some explosives.
1: At 4-0, the Vikings head to New Orleans to face the Saints in Week 5. The Minnesota Wild are 2-0 to start the season after a 3-1 win at Nashville and a 4-1 home opening win over the Boston Bruins. Forward Kirill Kaprizov has 3 goals in 2 games for the Wild. Well, goaltender Jesper Wallstedt has stopped 45 of 47 shots in 2 games. They open a 3-game road trip tomorrow night in Buffalo against the Sabres. For St. Cloud State, it was a winning weekend for the most part. Volleyball swept both matches 3-0. Women's hockey swept a pair at 15th-ranked Minnesota State. And the men's swim and dive team went 2-0 against 13th-ranked Northern Michigan. Men's hockey, they dropped their opener 3-2 in overtime at Bemidji State. Looking ahead, the women's hockey team visits Colgate Friday at 5:30 p.m. at the Class of 1965 Arena in Hamilton, New York. And the men's hockey team hosts Michigan on Friday at 7 p.m. at the Herb Brooks National Hockey Center in St. Cloud. Over to college football, Minnesota upset Michigan 20-14, taking home the Little Brown Jug for the first time since 2014, and the Minnesota Gophers' first home win over Michigan since 1977. The 4-1 Gophers are on the road on Saturday visiting Purdue at 7 p.m. That's your Z-Rock 103.3 Sports Update. 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

It'll pick you up on a Monday morning. Nazareth, Hair of the Dog. Of course, Love Hurts, the major song off that album. Let's go back to the early 90s from their biggest album, the Jackal album. 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

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Those in the know of rock and roll, and maybe Bad Company fans especially, would call that maybe their last major hit, Rock and Roll Fantasy, off Desolation Angels this morning. 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
5: 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Thanks to Andy's Towing. Remember to

0: lower taxed red dyed diesel on roadways. Putnam says it could save farmers up to 32 cents a gallon. Last week, Walz issued an executive order allowing farmers, loggers, and truckers to add to their loads and save trips on money and diesel fuel. The senators say the governor must do more to help farmers with rising costs. And the Borealis train adding a fourth passenger car after surpassing 500,000 riders. More than 2 million passengers have ridden the full St. Paul to Chicago corridor since the Borealis launched. All Aboard Minnesota says demand could support a second daily Borealis train extension to St. Cloud, Detroit Lakes, and Fargo-Moorhead. I'm Jennifer Leverins. That's your news on Z-Rock 103.3.
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2: 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Oh, good morning, Mr. Tyler. 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

Z-Rock 103.3 St. Cloud's Rock Station, one of the more popular videos of all time back in the MTV era. It's the Cars. Hello there, I'm Michael Wright. Yeah, Monday already. I don't mind it one bit. I get to hang out with you for the next 4 hours. Overall, a pretty successful weekend for area sports. The teams that we care about anyway, we'll run you down in just a bit. Right now, it's Incubus.

0: Z-Rock 103.3, it's Supertramp. Yeah, not a very pretty victory at all for the Minnesota Vikings, but hey, a win's a win, right? 15-10 over the Miami Dolphins at U.S. Bank Stadium yesterday to go to 4-0 in the season. 11 catches for T.J. Hockenson. Vikings on the road against New Orleans this Sunday at noon. By far the most exciting sporting event in the area and for the entire state of Minnesota, for that matter. The University of Minnesota Gophers going to 4-1 with a 20-14 win over the University of Michigan at Huntington Bank Stadium for the Little Brown Jug, the first time they beat Michigan in Minneapolis since 1977. The Gophers traveled to Purdue this coming Saturday, 7 p.m. kickoff time of the Big Ten Network. The St. Cloud State Husky hockey team, they had their opening game of the season over the weekend this past Saturday against Bemidji State on the road. Fell in overtime by a score of 3-2. They'll host Michigan Tech for the home opener this coming Friday. Minnesota Wild off to a 2-0 start on the regular season. They are at Buffalo on Tuesday. And the Granite City Lumberjacks posting wins over the weekend, too. Friday night against Alexandria and Saturday night over Wilmer. They'll host North Iowa this coming Friday night and Saturday night. A lot of excitement there. Coming up next, the Eagles kick off a 30-minute rock binge. Keep it right here.
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Well, a lot of great concert activity coming up over the course of the next few weeks. We'll pass along all the details in just a bit. Right now, the Black Keys.

0: Z-Rock 103.3, Tom Petty and the Heartbreakers, back to 1991 from the album Into the Great Wide Open and Out in the Cold. A lot of great concert activity coming up over the course of the next few weeks here. Let's run everything down for you. Buddy Guy with some great blues, 90 years old. He'll play the State Theater coming up on October 8th. He's got a brand new album coming out. Back-to-back nights for Sting at the Orpheum Theater in Minneapolis, October 13th and 14th. Also on the 14th of October, Robert Plant, State Theater in Minneapolis. The Kenny Wayne Shepherd Band taking the stage at Mystic Lake Casino on Prior Lake, October 17th. The Little River Band, back-to-back nights, Shooting Star Casino in Monoman, October 23rd. And the following night, the 24th, they'll play Medina Entertainment Center. Gene Simmons with a solo show without his Kiss buddies at Dakota Magic Casino in Hankinson, North Dakota, October 30th. 38 Special up north in Duluth at the Deck Symphony Hall, November 5th. Back-to-back nights. To check out Styx, they'll play November 6th, Treasure Island Resort and Casino down by Red Wing. And then they'll play Black Bear Casino in Carlton the following night, November 7th. The Marshall Tucker Band, Shooting Star Casino in Minowan coming up on November 13th. Mannheim Steamroller with their great Christmas production, Mystic Lake Casino in Prior Lake on December 12th. But the Christmas production of all, the Trans-Siberian Orchestra. Have you ever seen them before? They'll play the Target Center 3 p.m. and 7:30 on December 27th. And just announced a few days ago, February 15th. At Target Center, Greta Van Fleet will be there. Tickets go on sale October 15th. And I'll bet if you listen to Z-Rock 103.3, you might end up with some tickets in your hands. It's possible. Coming up next, Joan Jett and the Blackhearts kick off another great big 30-minute rock binge.
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Z-Rock 103.3, it's Def Leppard. And they've got a documentary that's going to be hitting the theaters coming up in 2027, I was reading a couple of weeks ago. I'm Michael Reitz. Looking ahead weather-wise, there's some great fall weather pretty much all week long. Just craving a burger on the grill. What do you put in your burger mix? I'll tell you what I put in mine in just a bit. In the meantime, heading down that boulevard of broken dreams. We've all gone down that road before, haven't we? It's Green Day.

0: Z-Rock 103.3, it's AC/DC, and for those of you that have your sights set already on hitting out the door for a lunch hour, we salute you. So yeah, like I was mentioning, some great fall grilling weather lies ahead for the next several days, and I just love a burger on the grill. And when I mix up my hamburger mixture, I do it 3 pounds at a time, whips up, what, 9 one-third-pound hamburgers. So we do it 3 pounds of burgers. We put in the obligatory dry onion soup mix, whether it be Lipton or the cheap kind, a couple of eggs, seasoned salt, minced garlic, liquid smoke. That's the difference maker right there. Put in just a little bit of that, like maybe a half tablespoon, a dash of Worcestershire sauce, even a little Italian seasoning. Patty all that stuff up, and man, that is grilled perfection right there. Coming up next, ZZ Top, kicking off another 30-minute rock binge on Z-Rock 103.3.
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2: 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The reality of school bus safety is that more children are hurt outside the bus than inside as passengers. Most of the children who lose their lives in bus-related crashes are pedestrians, 4 to 7 years old, who are hit by the bus or by motorists illegally passing a stop school bus. Please be patient and use extra caution while driving your children in school buses, and never pass a bus when the red lights are flashing. The children inside and their parents are counting on us. 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

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Well, have you checked out your green beans lately? We've got a story that may make you want to. Here's Ozzy in the title track from No More Tears.

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Z-Rock 103.3, the Guess who have recently reunited with original band members Burton Cummings and Randy Bachman. Gotta love that. Here's Pink Floyd from the album A Momentary Lapse of Reason.

0: Z-Rock 103.3 St. Cloud's Rock Station. Through the workday we go. Pink Floyd off the 1987 release, A Momentary Lapse of Reason, first one without Roger Waters. So there's a Texas woman who recently found a snake in a bag of green beans at her grocery store order. She posted a video online and told the grocery store to do better. I would think so. The snake's head was visible through the green beans. The woman returned the bag and was offered a refund and a $20 gift card. I would be scarred for life. And I think a $20 gift card, I don't think that would do the trick. Coming up next, Bon Jovi kicks off another 30-minute rock binge.
1: 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Unpredictable. When your toddler throws a tantrum? Unpredictable. When the Minnesota football team finally makes it to the Super Bowl?
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2: Good morning, I'm Glenn Leverins with your Z-Rock 103.3 News. A man is dead after being shot on a Green Line train traveling from the Gopher Stadium area to St. Paul. Police say the shooting happened around 9 p.m. Saturday night on an eastbound train from the Stadium Village stop. Officers found the victim on board the train when it reached the Westgate station in St. Paul. The suspect got off the train shortly after the shooting and remains at large. Police have not identified the victim or announced any arrests.

0: The biggest increase among young men. Minnesota does not have legal sports betting, but bettors can access alternative platforms that operate under different legal frameworks. I'm Glenn Leverins, and that's your news on Z-Rock 1033.
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0: 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I'm Michael Wright, guiding you through another 30-minute rock binge in here of the Rolling Stones.
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Z Rock 1033 St. Cloud's Rock Station. It's Tesla. They still put on a great show. I've had a chance to catch them several times over the course of the past 10 years or so. What's this? Pink police cars in New Jersey? We'll have details in just a bit. Right now, the Red Hot Chili Peppers.

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Yeah, it's not legal yet, so never mind. We just drank. Give me a gummy, though. Those are legit.

0: Z-Rock 103.3, it's Aerosmith from the album Pump. That's how they closed out the 1980s, putting out the album back in 1989. Well, it's Breast Cancer Awareness Month, of course, and Somerville, New Jersey police are commemorating October as Breast Cancer Awareness Month by wrapping many of their police cars in pink. They try to do this awareness campaign each and every year. Seven of their pink cars will make stops throughout the community to remind women what the month is and to get tested for breast cancer. Good thing. Coming up next, it's another 30-minute rock binge, and it all gets underway with Foghat.
1: Here's your Z-Rock 103.3 sports update. I'm JP Boleen. The Minnesota Vikings are still perfect. They ousted the Miami Dolphins 15-10 at U.S. Bank Stadium yesterday, and every single point came from kicker Will Reichert, who nailed all five of his field goal attempts. T.J. Hockenson led the team with 13 receptions for 119 yards. And here is head coach of the Minnesota Vikings, Kevin O'Connell. He talks about the defense and what they need to work on offense.
2: Just proud of our defense. Once again, played great. Made some plays in the kicking game. I did love the way we were able to possess the football for 14 minutes there late. And then ultimate, selfless play by T.J. going down so we can kneel it out. But all in all, we got to continue to clean up a lot of things offensively, be able to sustain, but there was some explosives.
1: The 4-0 Vikings will visit the New Orleans Saints in Week 5. Minnesota Wild are 2-0 to start the season. They took the opener 3-1 at Nashville on Thursday and then beat the Boston Bruins 4-1 on Saturday's home opener. Kirill Kaprizov, he has 3 goals in 2 games. The Wild start a 3-game road trip tomorrow in Buffalo against the Sabres. Over to Collegeville. 5th-ranked St. John's rolled past 7th-ranked Bethel 42-16 on Saturday. Quarterback Trey Feeney, he threw for 355 yards and 6 touchdowns. And the Johnnies now 4-0 and 3-0 in the MIAC. It was a winning weekend for the St. Cloud State Huskies in volleyball. They swept both their matches 3-0. Women's hockey swept a pair at 15th-ranked Minnesota State. And the men's swim and dive team went 2-0 against Northern Michigan. In men's hockey, they dropped their opener 3-2 in overtime against Bemidji State. Moving over to college football, Minnesota upset Michigan 20-14, taking home the Little Brown Jug for the first time since 2014 and the first home win over Michigan since 1977. And North Dakota State University shut out Wyoming 28-0 on homecoming.
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Have you ever found a bear sleeping under your home? Me neither. But it's happening out in California. We've got details in a bit. Here are the Foo Fighters.

0: Z-Rock 103.3, Abracadabra. Going to reach out and grab you. Just don't tell HR on me. The Steve Miller Band. Well, out in California, there's a tagged black bear named Yellow 2120, and it's sleeping under homes in a town called Altadena, California. The 9-year-old male slipped into a crawl space and reportedly tore out ductwork to reach it. Relatives of the homeowner tried playing loud music and using a leaf blower to get him out, but the bear stayed until he left on his own. Now, Yellow 2120 spent 2 months under a different home in Altadena in 2025. I thought this sounded like a familiar story. State wildlife officials are not relocating him because he is not acting aggressively. I don't even see why you'd even want to try to bother a bear, whether he's sleeping or not. Coming up next, Billy Squire kicks off another 30-minute rock binge.
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Z-Rock 103.3 rolling through yet another 30-minute rock binge. And they now say that chocolate is good for you for breakfast. We've got details. Here's Tom Petty and the Heartbreakers.

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0: 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I'm Michael Wright, keeping you company. Hopefully your Monday work day is going by without any hitches at all. House of Wellness magazine. You read it all the time, right? They're recommending people to eat chocolate for breakfast because it's good for the skin. 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Cocoa also contains beneficial antioxidants. So go ahead, have a Hershey bar, maybe two for breakfast, because it's good for you. Coming up next, Led Zeppelin from Physical Graffiti kicks off another 30-minute rock binge.
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I'm Michael Wright. And if you plan on traveling to Austin, Texas, I'd stay away from the amusement park there. We'll have details. Here's Audioslave.

0: Z-Rock 103.3 St. Cloud's Rock Station. It's Filter. Hey, man, nice shot. Now hopefully the St. Cloud State Huskies hockey team can come up with some great shots coming up this Friday. It's their home opener against Michigan Tech. They dropped their season opener in Bemidji this past Saturday by a score 3-2 in overtime. And I did notice that coming up on Saturday, January 30th, they'll be participating in Hockey Day Minnesota, which will be held at Brainerd International Raceway. They'll take on St. Thomas. Remember when St. Cloud hosted Hockey Day Minnesota? What was it, back in 2018 over by Lake George and at Herb Brooks Arena? What a great, great time that is. Coming up next, Def Leppard kicks off another 30-minute rock binge.
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Bringing on the heartbreak. We're bringing on Miles Ryker. He's in next to keep your workday rocking. Here's Eric Clapton.

Z-Rock 103.3. I would agree the Minnesota Vikings have a very easy schedule. I mean, here we sit at 4-0, and we didn't even score a touchdown yesterday. Details after McCartney. Here's Van Halen.

0: Z-Rock 103.3, Maybe I'm Amazed from Paul McCartney and Wings, and Queen in front of that. So the Minnesota Vikings beat the Miami Dolphins yesterday 15-10, and we didn't even score a touchdown. We had that opportunity at the end of the game, but Hockenson decided to sit down the half-yard line and secure the win for the Minnesota Vikings. So here we sit at 4-0. Now the Vikings are going to be on the road this coming Sunday. It'll be a noon kickoff, and they'll be up against the New Orleans Saints. Coming up next, Billy Joel, Z-Rock 103.3.
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Keep it or return it. I want you to remember that. Keep it or return it. Details after Buck Cherry.

0: Z-Rock 103.3 Crazy Bitch from Buck Cherry. So you've probably heard about this story already. A 37-year-old Louisville, Texas barber discovered $128,000 in cash sitting on top of an ATM machine. So I start thinking to myself, $128,000, that's a lot of money. How in the world do you forget it on top of an ATM machine? It's almost like somebody wanted it to be there. You know what I mean? So again, I ask you, if you found that money, $128,000, would you keep it or return it? Well, this Texas barber, he decided rather than keeping it, he handed every dollar over to police. I would have to think long and hard before I did that, man. That's a lot of money. I'd buy myself a new truck with that kind of money. The Doobie Brothers coming up next, kicking off a 30-minute rock binge, Z-Rock 103.3.
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0: Z-Rock 103.3, I Won't Back Down from Tom Petty. So the Minnesota Gophers keep the little brown jug in the state of Minnesota after beating the Michigan Wolverines yesterday 20-14. That game did not start out all that well for the Gophers, but boy, they certainly came back. That was nice to see. Minnesota Gophers on the gridiron this Saturday night, actually. It'll be a 7 o'clock start time. You can watch it on the Big Ten Network. They will be on the road in Indiana to take on Purdue. Coming up next, AC/DC, Z-Rock 103.3.
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2: The National Highway Traffic Safety Administration says riding a bus to school is 13 times safer than riding a passenger vehicle and 10 times safer than walking to school. The reality of school bus safety is that more children are hurt outside the bus than inside as passengers. Most of the children who lose their lives in bus-related crashes are pedestrians, 4 to 7 years old, who are hit by the bus or by motorists illegally passing a stopped school bus. Please be patient and use extra caution while driving your children in school buses, and never pass a bus when the red lights are flashing. The children inside and their parents are counting on us. Hi, I'm Mike Bryant from Bradshaw and Bryant. I hope you're never injured in a collision, but if you are, don't sign anything until you talk to us.
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Z-Rock 103.3, you know, Halloween is coming up pretty soon. In fact, it's on a Saturday this year. I'll give you those details on some Halloween costumes after Motley Crue.

0: Z Rock 103.3. Don't go away, Matt. Just go away. The crew. It's Miles Riker. Halloween is on a Saturday this year, the 31st of October. Do you usually dress up during Halloween? Because some interesting new research has come out about one of the most overused costumes. Now, in their survey of over 2,000 Americans, it revealed that 76% have absolutely no plans to dress up for Halloween. That would be me. Additionally, 77% say they won't attend a Halloween party. That would be me. But do you know what the most overused costume is? The sexy costume. So if you are planning on dressing up for Halloween, don't go sexy. Coming up next, Aerosmith, part of a 30-minute rock binge, Z Rock 103.3.
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2: 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Please be patient and use extra caution while driving your children in school buses, and never pass a bus when the red lights are flashing. The children inside and their parents are counting on us. 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

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You know what that is? Planet Metallica. I'll give you the details after Billy Squire. Here's Greta Van Fleet.

0: Z-Rock 103.3, Rock Me Tonight from Billy Squire. Well, here's something kind of cool. Metallica's Life Burns Faster residency at Las Vegas' Sphere delivered what may be the band's most ambitious production in their 45-year career. The opening weekend featured two unique set lists across Thursday and Saturday nights, drawing heavily from Master of Puppets and the Black Album. Immersive visuals surrounding the 17,000-capacity venue became the show's defining features, with VR-style roller coaster during Wherever I May Roam. It was actually turned into Planet Metallica. So if you're a Metallica fan, you're definitely going to want to check that out. Coming up next, we'll hear from the James Gang. But first, JP is in with a check into sports. 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
1: 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I'm JP Boleen. The Minnesota Vikings stayed perfect on Sunday, knocking off the Miami Dolphins 15-10 at US Bank Stadium. Will Reichert accounted for all 15 Viking points, going 5-for-5 on field goals. While TJ Hockenson led the team, he hauled in 13 passes for 119 yards. Here's Kevin O'Connell, head coach of the Minnesota Vikings, talking about the defense and what's going on in the offense.
2: Just proud of our defense. Once again, played great. Made some plays in the kicking game. I did love the way we were able to possess the football for 14 minutes there late. And then ultimate, selfless play by TJ going down so we can kneel it out. But all in all, we got to continue to, clean up a lot of things offensively. We'll be able to sustain, but there was some explosives.
1: At 4-0, the Vikings head to New Orleans to face the Saints in Week 5. The Minnesota Wild are 2-0 to start the season after a 3-1 win at Nashville and a 4-1 home opening win over the Boston Bruins. Forward Kirill Kaprizov has 3 goals in 2 games for the Wild, while goaltender Jesper Wallstedt has stopped 45 of 47 shots in 2 games. They open a 3-game road trip tomorrow night in Buffalo against the Sabres. For St. Cloud State, it was a winning weekend for the most part. Volleyball swept both matches 3-0. Women's hockey swept a pair at 15th-ranked Minnesota State, and the men's swim and dive team went 2-0 against 13th-ranked Northern Michigan. Men's hockey, they dropped their opener 3-2 in overtime at Bemidji State. Looking ahead, the women's hockey team visits Colgate Friday at 5:30 p.m. at the Class of 1965 Arena in Hamilton, New York. And the men's hockey team hosts Michigan on Friday at 7 p.m. at the Herb Brooks National Hockey Center in St. Cloud. Over to college football, Minnesota upset Michigan 20-14, taking home the Little Brown Jug for the first time since 2014, and the Minnesota Gophers' first home win over Michigan since 1977. The 4-1 Gophers are on the road on Saturday, visiting Purdue at 7 p.m. That's your Z-Rock 103.3 Sports Update. I'm JP Boleen.
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0: Z-Rock 103.3 Shakedown from Bob Seger. Huskies, they had a difficult start to their season as they lost in OT 3-2 to Bemidji State. So coming up this Friday, they'll be right here at Herb Brooks National Hockey Center. They're going to be up against Michigan Tech. And didn't Michigan Tech just beat the Gophers? Their second game will be on Saturday. That'll be a 6 o'clock start time up against Michigan Tech. Coming up next, 30-minute rock binge. I'll fire it up with Twisted Sister, Z-Rock 103.3.
1: 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A Minneapolis man is dead after his motorcycle collided with a minivan in Benton County. The sheriff's office says it happened about 2:40 p.m. Sunday at the intersection of 35th Avenue Southeast and 2nd Street Southeast in Minden Township. Deputies say the motorcycle driver, 66-year-old Mark Scannis Caddy, died at the scene despite life-saving efforts. The minivan's driver and his five passengers were not seriously hurt. A Rice man is hurt after being thrown from an ATV in Morrison County. The sheriff's office says the 26-year-old was riding as a passenger Friday evening when the ATV hit a bump on a property in Belle Prairie Township just east of Little Falls. He hit his head on a steel pole and was rushed to St. Gabriel's Hospital. Deputies believe alcohol was a factor. Meeker County deputies are hoping someone can shuck a wanted man out of hiding. Deputies say 52-year-old Stephen Oakes of Watertown gave a false name during a traffic stop near Dassel Sunday afternoon, then ran into a cornfield. He popped back out a short time later and caught a ride with a friend. But when deputies pulled that car over, Oakes ran right back into the corn. He's wanted on several drug warrants. Find out who to call if you spot him at knsiradio.com. And part of 5th Avenue South in St. Cloud will be closed from 6 a.m. to noon Tuesday, October 6th, between West St. Germain Street and 1st Street South. I'm Jake Judd, and that's your news on Z-Rock 103.3.
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Every once in a while, you see those funny things where guys decide to put wheels on a couch and then roll it down a street. Oh, I'll give you some details on that outcome coming up after Van Halen. Here's Audio Slave.

0: Z-Rock 103.3 Dreams from Van Halen. I know, when I was a kid, I thought about doing this too. You know, putting wheels on a couch and then riding it around. Well, two men in Charlotte, North Carolina were stopped by police after riding a makeshift couch vehicle down South Tryon Street. Police shared the story in a social media post revealing the unusual ride consisted of a small couch balanced across two electric Lime scooters. Officers said they stopped two gentlemen and used the moment to promote road safety. While we appreciate the creativity, we do have to remind everyone, no matter what you're driving, please think about safety first. Well, that's kind of a cool way to approach it. Boy, some of the things I used to do when I was a kid, it included bicycles with a cardboard box tied onto the back using twine string. And then we'd race around the block, and what you'd have to do is try to knock that box off the other person's bicycle. Oh, we ended up with a lot of cuts and bruises, a lot of blood doing that. Billy Joel coming up next. Only the good die young. 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

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Huskies volleyball on a 3-game winning streak. Details after Blind Melon.

0: Z-Rock 103.3, no rain from Blind Melon. Well, the Huskies volleyball team is on a three-game winning streak. Let's hope that they can keep that going. They're going to be up against Bemidji State on Friday. That'll be a 6 o'clock start time. It's not that far of a drive to Bemidji, although Saturday they're going to be in Duluth. So if you want to follow them, that game will be at 4 o'clock on Saturday. Coming up next, 30-minute rock binge fires up with the Volt Wallflowers, Z-Rock 103.3.
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1: Zeppelin, Floyd, Beatles, Fleetwood Mac, and ZZ Top. 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